If you want a lover, I'll do anything you ask me to. And if you want another kind of love, I'll wear a mask for you. If you want a partner, take my hand. Or if you want to strike me down in anger, here I stand, I'm your man. If you want a boxer, I will step into the ring for you. And if you want a doctor, I'll examine every inch of you. If you want a driver, climb inside. Or if you want to take me for a ride, you know you can. I'm your man.

Last year I thought I'd treat myself to a holiday by the sea. So I went and my quarters I fixed. Then I found that the bathing was mixed. So I galloped away to a bathing machine in the busiest part of the day. And I soon felt at home with the girls in the water and joined in their frivolous play. They were beautiful creatures, but law, how they giggled as soon as they saw me. Bumpity, bumpity, bumpity, bump, as if I was riding me charger. Bumpity, bumpity, bumpity, bump, as proud as an Indian Rajah. All the girls declare that I'm a gay old stager. Hey, hey, clear the way, here comes the galloping major. I always was a ladies' man and a favourite with the sex. Well, I called upon one yesterday, though I won't give the lady away. She started to talk of my army career and was quite interested, you see. But I got rather tired, so we talked about her, which was more interesting to me. And she said I'd been taking some wine, for as soon as we sat down to dine, I went bumpity, bumpity, bumpity, bump, as if I was riding me charger. Bumpity, bumpity, bumpity, bump, as proud as an Indian Rajah. All the girls declare

them toys. But after man, everything that he can, do you know, fellas, he made money so we can buy from other men.

This is Havana. The night before the revolution, Carlos Romero Pombo placed a symphony, the Latin piano, a pink cork, sunblast, and bullets. La Habanera dances in the streets, and like every night, Pedro Camacho sells peanuts outside.